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5: Hi, I'm Phoebe Humphrey. Australia's job seeker system is being overhauled for the first time in 30 years with Canberra to replace the one-size-fits-all model. It will split people into three streams based on how job-ready they are, meaning there'll be tailored support and different requirements based on each job seeker's situation. The government says the overhaul will better help the long-term unemployed. The coalition is slamming the government's response to the latest group of ISIS brides in Australia. A cohort of 19 women and children landed in Sydney and Melbourne last night, but no arrests were made. Nationals leader Matt Canavan telling Nine Labor isn't doing enough.
6: We've effectively got the situation here where the Syrian government has decided who comes into Australia, not the Australian government. The Australian government's taken a hands-off approach.
5: Fragile peace talks between the US and Iran continue, although Iran's supreme leader has accused America of breaching the ceasefire through its latest strikes. One of the nation's biggest motoring groups says drivers are being hit with higher fuel taxes at the same time as road funding is being cut. The NRMA says its analysis shows nearly $4 billion has been stripped from road and transport spending over 4 years. Spokesman Peter Currie fears that'll come at a cost of lives.
7: We're seeing Australians die on our roads every day. I mean, that's a reality. Road funding is one of the things that we can do to save lives.
5: And a new report suggests the number of AI data centres in Australia threatens the country's transition to renewable energy. Greenpeace says the power-hungry data centres could demand more new electricity over the coming years than Australia's cars or homes. In sport, the stage is set for a blockbuster Origin opener in Sydney tonight. The biggest change for New South Wales is the inclusion of debutante Ethan Strange, replacing the injured Mitch Moses at 5'8". Former Blues skipper Paul Gallen giving Ethan a glowing review.
8: One of the biggest, most strongest, powerful running 5'8"s in the game. And mentally and emotionally, I think he'll be ready also. So he won't miss a beat, mate. He'll be ready. He'll be right to go.
5: They're on Nine. And former Essendon coach James Hurd says he's keen to lead the club again after the sacking of Brad Scott. That's the latest news and sport.
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5: Showers and 22 in Sydney, some drizzle in Melbourne, 17, Brisbane, 24 and showers. Similar in Adelaide, 19, Canberra, 18 and partly cloudy. Showers and 23 in Perth, 17 and rain in Hobart, and mostly sunny in Darwin, 31.
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0: recently re-recorded that, or did it on a live radio show, by the way. It's a Twinkle Twinkle Little Star, which was actually perfect. That is Neon Closer here on Chemist Warehouse Remix, trampling you the perfect mix of the music you love. The man who has turned his attention to Hot Sauce, selling it in the United States right now and making a killing, Ed Sheeran. I'm going to play him next.
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This lady, though, she went to New York with $35 in her pocket, got fired from Dunkin' Donuts. Doesn't matter, she's a massive star. 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
4: Hi, I'm Phoebe Humphrey. The opposition leader has accused the federal government of rolling out the welcome mat to the so-called ISIS brides. It comes after another group of women and children touched down in Australia overnight after leaving a camp in Syria. Angus Taylor says it's weak.
5: Government's rolled out the welcome mat to people who have turned their backs on our country and our values to support ISIS, an organisation that has committed egregious brutality and atrocity across the world.
4: The Employment Minister will unveil a major shake-up to Australia's job seeker program, the biggest in 30 years. Amanda Rishworth will tell the National Press Club today that the current mutual obligations activities aren't helping enough people actually get into work. A new model will replace the one-size-fits-all system, introducing three streams of support based on individual needs. Penny Wong has inked a number of deals during a Quad meeting in New Delhi. Australia is meeting with the United States, India and Japan, the foreign minister signing an agreement between the four nations on critical minerals and boosting maritime surveillance across the Indo-Pacific. And new research forecasts the number of young Aussies diagnosed with bowel cancer will double within the next 20 years. Nearly 1,900 Australians are diagnosed each year, or around five new cases a day. Medical oncologist Dr. Prasad Kure says we need a new approach.
6: If this trend continues, it's doubling every 15 years. So we will be facing a major healthcare challenge and a huge burden on the healthcare system itself.
4: In sport, New South Wales assistant Matt King is confident his men will cope well in tonight's wet and slippery conditions for Game 1 of State of Origin at Sydney's Accor Stadium. King says they've prepared for it.
7: We've got some very smart footy players too that are aware of the conditions, what they need to do. We'll go out there full of confidence in our footy and we'll be smart when we get near a sideline. And realistically, kicking's always important, but extra important in wet weather.
4: And Aussie Adam Walton has scored the biggest win of his career, downing former world number one Daniil Medvedev at Roland Garros. That's the latest news and sport.
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4: Showers and 22 in Sydney, some drizzle in Melbourne, 17, Brisbane, 24 and showers. Similar in Adelaide, 19, Canberra, 18 and partly cloudy. Showers and 23 in Perth, 17 and rain in Hobart, and mostly sunny in Darwin, 31.
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0: 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Hello, Trav, playing you the perfect mix of the music you love. Got the lady that's been killing it all over the place in business, in cooking, and obviously music. Taylor Swift's Elizabeth Taylor coming up shortly. And Little Mix, the band who have had a couple of lineup changes lately, but they're still here. Got some Black Magic coming up too.
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It's Trav playing you the perfect mix of the music you love. Got Aussie royalty Vance Joy just returned home from his tour with Ed Sheeran coming up straight after this. One of the weirdest film clips in the world because they make girls at a school, let's say, dispel air from certain places. If you know, you know. Little Mix right now.

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Aretha Franklin gonna play her next, but this song was actually written by and for Jesse McCartney. 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

0: 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The best one is Eminem's version. If you haven't heard that, go check that out. But stay right here because we're going to play some Vera Blue and some Vanessa Amorosi right next here on Chemist Warehouse Remix, playing the perfect mix of the music you love.
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That's Ella Langley here on Campus Warehouse Remix, trying to play you the perfect mix of the music you love. She says her grandpa loves cars, but he's a massive Tesla guy, which is a little strange for a, let's say, a country singer's grandpa. But, hey, each their own. Grandpa Langley, love that. Got some Jolly and Petch coming up shortly, and this guy right now. Married to Anna Kournikova, the tennis player, remember, Enrique Iglesias and Nicole Scherzinger.

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0: 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She's a tough one, and we love her for it. Kylie Minogue's Better The Devil You Know right here on Chemist Warehouse Remix Trap, playing you the perfect mix of the music you love. Got some Niall Horan coming up next, as well as Superfly and Defunk.
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0: That's Eternal right here on Chemist Warehouse Remix for a Wednesday Arvo. 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The man who burst onto the scene with a great song, Stick Season, back with a new one called Doors, Noah Khan. He plays in Minutes as well as the 90s stars that let's just say a little trouble staying together over their time. But thank goodness they stayed enough to produce songs like Pure Shore. 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

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Trav playing you the perfect mix of the music you love. Tyler's Water isn't a song about H2O. It's a song about emotions, which now you think about are pretty obvious, but I had no idea. Going to play that straight after this Aussie legend, Alex Lloyd's Amazing on Chemist Warehouse Remix. No, you-

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4: Hello, I'm Michaela Carr. The Employment Minister has defended an overhaul of JobSeeker. The federal government will replace the one-size-fits-all model with splitting people into three categories based on how job-ready they are. Amanda Rishworth says it's not just about ensuring that payment recipients are looking for work.
5: One of the challenges is making sure it's not necessarily the compliance that's the problem. It's what activities people are undertaking.
4: The Treasurer concedes that inflation is still way too high despite an easing in the past month. Headline inflation fell from 4.6% in the year to March, but Jim Chalmers says there's still a lot of work to do.
6: But we know that there's still an inflation challenge in our economy. There was before the war, but the war in the Middle East has turbocharged that inflation challenge.
4: Australia's largest motoring group says drivers are being slugged more at the bowser while billions are being pulled out of road funding. The NRMA says it's an analysis of the budget shows nearly $4 billion fewer dollars will go to transport in the next 4 years. The leaking of information about the arrest of former soldier Ben Robert Smith has been referred to the National Corruption Watchdog. Some media outlets were already at Sydney Airport in April as Robert Smith arrived with federal police officers from Brisbane. And Eurovision star Delta Goodrum has asked police for protection from a Sydney man she claims is harassing her. The State of Origin kicks off tonight between New South Wales and Queensland in Sydney. Former Blues skipper Paul Gallen has told Nine Raiders star and Origin debutant Ethan Strange will be ready to go.
7: You know, he's already toured overseas with the Australian team last year. He's seen all these guys prepared. He knows them all really well. He's been in camp the entire time with the Blues, so he won't miss a beat, mate. He'll be ready. He'll be right to go.
4: And in the AFL, Brad Scott insists he has no bitter feelings against Essendon after he was sacked by the Bombers early this week.
0: Remix weather.
4: The weather around the country, showers increasing in Sydney and Perth today. Possible drizzle in Melbourne, partly cloudy in Canberra, showers in Brisbane, a shower or two in Adelaide, mostly sunny in Darwin and rain in Hobart.
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Trav playing you the perfect mix of the music you love. 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
5: Hello, I'm Michaela Carr. The government is continuing to talk up its changes to housing taxes, with Labor set to introduce its budget bill tomorrow. Anthony Albanese has told Parliament the bill needs to pass to allow young Australians to get into the housing market.
6: We are doing this because we want aspiration for all, not just for some.
5: The Treasurer has played down hopes the cut to fuel excise could be extended. It comes after inflation eased from 4.6% to 4.2%, thanks largely to the drop in fuel prices. The man charged with killing a prominent Labor figure in an alleged one-punch attack in Perth will fight a manslaughter charge at trial. 20-year-old Brodie Dewar has pleaded not guilty to the manslaughter of Tim Picton in December last year. The head of ABC News has quit. Justin Stevens' resignation comes the day before he's set to appear before a Senate committee, where he's likely to be questioned about the organisation's recent strike, as well as the massive payout to former presenter Antoinette Latouf. Deforestation in the Amazon has fallen to its lowest level since 2019. Brazil lost 985,000 hectares of forest last year, but that was down more than 20% on 2024. And a man who allegedly wore a swastika shirt outside an investigation on anti-Semitism and social cohesion has been banned from going near the inquiry. 68-year-old Alan Minas was moved on early this month. Blues assistant Matt King says he's passed on insider knowledge about Queensland halfback Sam Walker after working closely with him at the Roosters. He says hopefully that'll work in their favour in tonight's opening Origin match in Sydney.
7: I feel like I've got an understanding on how Sammy Walker plays his footy, and, you know, my job is to pass on some knowledge to our boys on how to negate that. And, you know, we've done some work on that this week, and let's hope that it plays out in our favour tonight.
5: And in the AFL, former Bombers coach James Hurt has confirmed he's interested in replacing Brad Scott.
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5: The weather around the country: showers increasing in Sydney and Perth today, possible drizzle in Melbourne, partly cloudy in Canberra, showers in Brisbane, a shower or two in Adelaide, mostly sunny in Darwin and rain in Hobart.
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0: It is Leanne Rimes for Hump Day Afternoon on Chemist Warehouse Remix. Hello, my name's Tom. I'm here to play you the perfect mix of the music you love. How are we doing on your Wednesday afternoon? You doing okay? I'm going to get you up and about. I've got Madonna on the way for you with a track that was featured in the Austin Powers movie. And up next, everybody's favourite, it's Pink.
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5: 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I wasn't born a renegade.

0: you watched the Kylie Minogue doco yet on Netflix? It's absolutely unbelievable. I still haven't finished episode 3. I'm so excited to watch it, but the first 2 episodes were so engrossing. One of my favorite music documentaries of all time. I'm saying it. It's so good. My name's Tom. I'm hanging out with you this afternoon on The Remix, and coming up, I've got old school Nelly Furtado for you.
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Nothing hits quite like old school Nelly Furtado, does it? Hello, my name's Tom. I'm hanging out with you this afternoon. Coming up, I've got Lady Gaga and Doechii with their track Runway, which I'm obsessed with at the moment. It's one of my favourite new tracks. And right now, let's hit the disco with Kool & the Gang. You're hanging out on The Remix.

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4: Hello, I'm Michaela Carr. The Treasurer has welcomed the easing in inflation, crediting the cut in petrol excise. Headline inflation came in at 4.2% in the 12 months to April. Jim Chalmers says halving the fuel excise has taken out some of the sting.
5: Automotive fuel fell 7% in April. It was rising 32.8% in March, and that's why we stepped in. Our Treasury analysis shows that our cut to the fuel excise reduced headline inflation by around half of a percentage point.
4: The federal court has fined Westpac $26 million for failing to respond to more than 200 cases of financial hardship. The judge said the bank's breach of credit law between 2017 and 23 had caused serious harm to customers. A trainee teacher has appeared in a Victorian court charged with offences relating to online child abuse material. 26-year-old Daniel Gray from Bendigo was arrested last week. Parents and carers at two schools in the region have been told about the case. The number of measles cases in Australia this year has overtaken the total amount in 2024. Health experts are warning people to get vaccinated after a spate of cases from South and Southeast Asia. And the Beckhams are officially billionaires. David and Victoria have increased their combined wealth to $2.2 billion. They've celebrated with a luxury family holiday in Ibiza. The Sport and Maroons assistant Matt Borland says they've done their homework on Blues debutant Ethan Strange. Ahead of tonight's Origin opener, Strange will partner Nathan Cleary in the halves. And Borland says they're well aware of his strengths.
6: We're aware of him. He's obviously a great player. A lot of our guys have played against him. So, you know, we've had a look at what his game attributes contain and just had a look at how we'll defend that.
4: And in the AFL, 19 players are getting ready to join their new teams after the mid-season rookie draft, Essendon selecting West Australian Jackson Artemis as its number one pick.
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4: The weather around the country, showers increasing in Sydney and Perth today. Possible drizzle in Melbourne, partly cloudy in Canberra, showers in Brisbane, a shower or two in Adelaide, mostly sunny in Darwin and rain in Hobart.
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0: Did you sing that one on SingStar like I did on PlayStation 2? It's Jamelia's Superstar. My name's Tom. I'm playing you the perfect mix of the music you love. Coming up, I've got Santana and Steven Tyler for you. And right now, it's Dave and Thames with the song that's taken the world by storm. It's Rain Dance on the remix.
1: 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Like, wait, babe, let me

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You know him, you love him. It's the young artist Rule from Australia. That's his latest Don't Say That on Chemist Warehouse Remix. My name's Tom. I've got Alex Warren on the way as he prepares his Aussie tour. I'm excited to see him. And right now, it's Next to Me on the Remix.

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Preparing his Aussie tour, it's Alex Warren on the remix. My name's Tom. I'm playing you the perfect mix of the music you love. Coming up, I've got Alabama artist Ella Langley for you and Stranger Things star Joe as well on the remix. When

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4: Hello, I'm Michaela Carr. The Employment Minister has defended an overhaul of JobSeeker. The federal government will replace the one-size-fits-all model by splitting people into three categories based on how job-ready they are. Amanda Rishworth says it's not just about ensuring that payment recipients are looking for work.
5: One of the challenges is making sure it's not necessarily the compliance that's the problem. It's what activities people are undertaking.
4: The Treasurer concedes that inflation is still way too high despite an easing in the past month. Headline inflation fell from 4.6% in the year to April. But Jim Chalmers says there's still a lot of work to do.
6: A very welcome development to see inflation fall by more than was anticipated. But we know that there's still an inflation challenge in our economy. There was before the war, but the war in the Middle East has turbocharged that inflation challenge.
4: Australia's largest motoring group says drivers are being slugged more at the bowser while billions are being pulled out of road funding. The NRMA says its analysis of the budget shows nearly $4 billion fewer dollars will go into transport in the next 4 years. The leaking of information about the arrest of former soldier Ben Robert Smith has been referred to the National Corruption Watchdog. Some media outlets were already at Sydney Airport in April as Robert Smith arrived with federal police officers from Brisbane. And Eurovision star Delta Goodrum has asked police for protection from a Sydney man she claims is harassing her. The State of Origin kicks off tonight between New South Wales and Queensland in Sydney. Former Blues skipper Paul Gallen has told Nine Raiders star and Origin debutant Ethan Strange will be ready to go.
7: You know, he's already toured overseas with the Australian team last year. He's seen all these guys prepared. He knows them all really well. He's been in camp the entire time with the Blues.
4: And in the AFL, Brad Scott insists he has no bitter feelings against Essendon after he was sacked by the Bombers earlier this week.
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4: The weather around the country, showers increasing in Sydney and Perth today. Possible drizzle in Melbourne, partly cloudy in Canberra, showers in Brisbane, a shower or two in Adelaide, mostly sunny in Darwin and rain in Hobart.
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0: 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Up next, I've got Dua Lipa's Physical off her album Future Nostalgia and that Jenny remix of Tame Impala's Dracula.
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0: 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On the way, I've got a song from Maroon 5's iconic album Songs About Jane. 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

One of the most iconic albums of all time, Songs About Jane from Maroon 5. That is She Will Be Loved on the remix. On the way, I've got Britney Spears for you, but how about this for a classic?

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latest from Bruno Mars on the remix. It is Tom saying goodbye. Thank you for hanging out with me. On the way, I've got J-Lo, I've got Eurythmics, I've got Delta Goodrum all on the way. I'll see you tomorrow.

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0: 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G'day, my name's Tom. I'm here to hang out with you on your Thursday morning and play you the perfect mix of the music you love. Coming up, I've got, I think it's my favourite Olivia Rodrigo track. It's off her album Guts. She has a new one coming out as well. I'll tell you about that very soon. But up next, I'm going to chuck on Alex Warren on the remix.
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0: It's my favourite song off Olivia Rodrigo's last album, Guts. That is Vampire, of course, on Chemist Warehouse Remix. My name's Tom. She's got a brand new album coming out in a matter of months. It's called You Look Pretty Sad for a Girl So In Love. It's one of those long album titles. I feel like there's a lot of them flying around at the moment, especially Harry Styles' Kiss All The Time, Disco Occasionally. You've also got Raise, This Music May Contain Hope. You know, there's a lot of long album titles, but I'm here for it. I love it. My name's Tom. Coming up, I've got Kelly Clarkson for you. And up next, a flashback to Fleetwood Mac.
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0: 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Do you remember that? Yeah, that's how she got her start. My name's Tom. Coming up, I've got TikTok star Bella Kay for you. And up next, a flashback to Daryl Braithwaite.
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I love it. I love it. I love it on the remix. My name's Tom. Coming up, we've got brand new music for you from Dominic Fike. And right now, I'm giving you some old school dance music from the era of mini disc players from Sony. Remember those things? I had one. They were awesome. 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
1: 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But here it comes. 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
4: Morning, I'm Phoebe Humphrey. New South Wales has pulled off an Origin heist, storming back from 20 down to stun Queensland 22-20 in Sydney. Maroons fullback Kalen Ponga was sent off midway through the second half for a shoulder charge. The Blues cashing in as James Tedesco sealed the match winner. Blues coach Laurie Daly says they fought till the death.
5: I'm really happy that we didn't play well, but we fought. And I would have been not devastated, but even if we didn't win, I would have taken a lot out of it.
4: Aaron Patterson's lawyers are preparing to appeal the Triple Mushroom Killer's convictions, arguing they're the result of a substantial miscarriage of justice. They've lodged their papers and are set to plead the 51-year-old's case in August. Patterson serving a minimum 33 years jail. And the federal government's super tax legislation will be introduced today. The bill entwines changes to capital gains tax and negative gearing with income tax relief. The coalition says it won't support the changes, so Labor will have to rely on the Greens to pass it. In sport, Queensland coach Billy Slater has weighed in on Kalen Ponga's sensational send-off. The Maroon was dismissed for the rest of the game for a shoulder charge halfway through the second term, opening the door for the Blues.
6: Argue all we want, but it is what it is. Like, let's call them. I haven't got any problems with it. Obviously, you know, feels he's let his team down, but those things happen in games.
4: And former Eagles coach Adam Simpson says coaches are hesitant to go for the vacant Essendon role because they can't see anyone else but James Hird getting hired. That's the latest news in sport.
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4: Showers and 22 in Sydney, partly cloudy in Melbourne, 16. Brisbane, showers and a possible storm, 21. Cloudy and 18 in Adelaide. Canberra, similar, 20. Showers and 21 in Perth, the same in Hobart, 18. And sunny and 31 in Darwin.
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Nickelback for your Thursday morning. What an absolute treat. I'm playing you the perfect mix of the music you love. My name's Tom. Coming up, I've got Ariana Grande's Twilight Zone and some good dance music from an Aussie. We belong.

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0: 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My name's Tom. Up next, I've got some music from Aussie artist Rul off his brand new album, Kicking My Feet and Screaming.
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She's seeing a bit of a resurgence at the moment. Hey, coming up, I've got the Miley Cyrus track that she wrote for the Hannah Montana reunion. And right now it's a one-hit wonder from A1 on the Remix.

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3: Morning, I'm Phoebe Humphrey. New South Wales has pulled off the greatest comeback in Origin history to win Game 1 of the series. The Blues recovering from a 20-0 deficit to claim a two-point victory over the Maroons in Sydney. The surge led by Kalen Ponga being sent off with 23 minutes of play, topped off by James Tedesco scoring a try in a last-gasp match winner.
4: I think I bombed one earlier and I wanted to make up for it, so just told Nate to put it up for me and go and compete, and just happy I came down in the end.
3: They're on 9. Game 2 is in Melbourne on June 17. The federal government is facing growing pressure to scrap its capital gains tax proposal. Labor will introduce its first bill on the tax changes into Parliament today, but it won't be without backlash. Education Minister Jason Clare has told Seven he doesn't want young Aussies locked out of the housing market.
5: Something's broken here, and we've got to fix it. That's fundamentally what this is all about.
3: And home buyers could be spared another interest rate hike next month. Better than expected inflation figures has fueled hopes the Reserve Bank will hold fire, opting for an increase in August instead. In sport, back to Origin, and Maroon skipper Cam Munster believes Kalen Ponga was hard done by after being sent off midway through the second half for his shoulder charge.
6: Oh, look, it's like Billy talking about with the positioning, like spur of the moment kind of thing. Bit of speed, and Cole's not the slowest bloke in the game. He's probably one of the quickest, and KP's coming in to make a tackle. So it is what it is. I thought it might have been head-on-head. The split, obviously, on KP's ear, but the referee in the bunker saw it differently.
3: And to AFL, Will Day will play his first game for Hawthorn this year in tonight's Round 12 opener against the Saints. That's the latest news and sport.
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3: Showers and 22 in Sydney, partly cloudy in Melbourne, 16. Brisbane, showers and a possible storm, 21. Cloudy and 18 in Adelaide. Canberra, similar, 20. Showers and 21 in Perth, the same in Hobart, 18, and sunny and 31 in Darwin.
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0: 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My name's Tom. I'm playing you the perfect mix of the music you love. Coming up, I've got Kenya Grace with her track Strangers. And up next, two Aussie greats together for a song called You Know What I Need. It's Penau and Troy Sivan next.
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0: 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My name's Tom. Coming up, I've got the song whose name is now an app. But the song came first. The song came out in 2009. It's an absolute tune. I'm going to chuck it on for you after brand new music from Stella Lefty next.
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1: Wake up in the morning feeling like P. Diddy.
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1: I leave, brush my teeth with a bottle of Jack. Cause when I leave for the night, I ain't coming back.

An absolute tune from Kesha, of course, sparking an app. Yeah. Apparently there's not really much relation to it, but there is, of course, TikTok the song, TikTok the app that came out 7 years after that track. Coming up, I've got Delta Goodrum's song that she sung for the Eurovision Song Contest. But Bono's still lost his wallet. He hasn't found it. Here he is singing about it. It's the remix.

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She came fourth at Eurovision and we're so proud of her for doing so. That is Eclipse from Delta Goodrum on the remix. My name's Tom. I'm going to say goodbye, though. I'm handing things over to Trav, who's got you covered for your lunchtime with Benson Boone, Noah Kahan, and Pink all to come. And I'll see you this afternoon for more of the perfect mix of the music you love.

0: healthier life at Chemist Warehouse, supporting the wellness of all Australians.
1: Don't say I'm pretty, not like I used to, and I never admit it.